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9: Bruno Mars is down one. I Just Might, number 3. Home Wrecker by Somber, up a spot, number 2. The number 1 song is

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1: Hi, I'm your new roommate. 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Me too.
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0: 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She can't care for herself. And I need help from people who know how.
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1: Good morning. Could be another stormy one today. We're counting down three more days of school left. Big congratulations to Martin Balfour and F.W. Johnson grads. And hey, grads, this is going to be so fun. Friday's Riders game at Mosaic is calling you. It's going to feature a first ever grad walk, and it's open to all graduates of 2026. So that's kindergarten, grade 8, grade 12, post-secondary. If you graduated this year, you can go walk on the field on Friday.
2: I think that's pretty cool. And the weather looks fantastic for Friday, too. Good for football. Good for a grad walk.
1: It's not just us saying, hey, Mother Nature, what is going on? We're good for rain. Farmers are saying the same thing. They say that it is now time for a much-needed stretch of sun and heat to help those crops.
3: I love when golfers and farmers are aligned, you know, together for us. You know what? The rain, we're good now. Bring the heat.
1: A small Saskatchewan community is reeling after two RCMP officers were shot in Melville. They are recovering in hospital, and one arrest has been made. Legendary music producer Clive Davis has died at age 94. Now, he helped launch massive careers. Janis Joplin, Whitney Houston, Alicia Keys, Santana. And he always said his pride and joy was Whitney. No matter when, what kind of interview it was, he would manage to bring up Whitney Houston's name.
2: What a legacy. Like, look at those names.
1: Mm-hmm.
2: World-class stars.
1: And it is officially a craze. Well, not for us, but ranch dressing is selling out across Canada and the U.S. as World Cup fans discover it for the first time. People are getting checked at doors of stadiums. Not for smuggling in alcohol, though. It is for smuggling in ranch dressing.
3: Of all the things, you went to America. You saw the huge lands. What did you discover, sojourners? Behold, ranch. I have brought home ranch dressing. And the king would be annoyed, and they put some on some chicken. He'd be like, oh my gosh, this is the most amazing thing ever.
2: This changes everything.
3: Well, speaking of World Cup, Lionel Messi, he makes history.
4: Pulled back here, let's see. Messi! History in Dallas! Lionel Messi scores the goal to make him the World Cup's all-time leading scorer. Wonderful moment.
3: Most World Cup goals ever with his 17th and 18th yesterday against Austria. At what? He's 39?
2: Tomorrow is his birthday.
1: Oh.
3: Also tomorrow, Team Canada, 1 p.m. This is another afternoon game. All the kids in school going, let me out of school. I want to watch this game.
2: They should let the kids watch it, right? It's one of those things that happens once every 4 years. Mm. It's on home soil. Bust out, wheel in the TVs.
3: Yeah, wheel in the VCRs and the tube TVs and put on the Team Canada game.
2: Yes.
1: Now, just to be clear so that I don't sound silly in front of my son who's obsessed, if we tie, that's as good as a win.
3: Yeah, we win. I was going to say our division.
2: Group.
3: Our group. Mm-hmm. We win our group with the tie against Switzerland or better. But let's go out there and hammer them. It's our toughest test so far.
2: You guys, the Jays are back on track. They've won five of their last six. And of course, they've been struggling with injuries for a long time. Shane Bieber making his debut for the Blue Jays tonight against the Astros. But the Jays back at 500, which means we've won as many as we've lost, which if you remember how we started the season, that's good news.
1: Well, it could be another day of, what does the weather look like? Check outside. Other part of the city might be experiencing something completely different. There is a good chance of showers, risk of a thunderstorm again, and maybe we'll see some glimpses of the sun, a high of 16, so not super warm. Pretty much the same conditions for tomorrow, a high of 21. Thursday, Friday look amazing, okay? We're pinning our hopes on Thursday, Friday with highs in the mid-20s and sun.
3: Overcast skies starting to break up. 11 degrees.

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1: Looking cloudy, looking a little bit rainy, but hopefully things hold off. Things to look forward to, the QCX. $5 tickets all week long.
0: Oh, that's right. They're doing 500 tickets per day. 10 a.m., is that when they get released?
1: 10 a.m. until, well, 6 p.m., but you know they're not going to last that long.
0: No, get on those right now. It's Alexander Stewart, Z99.
2: Guys. And

0: Just a phenomenal breakup song. Alexander Stewart, Z99.
1: Graduation season, which means there'd be a lot of love in the air for high school romances. Justin, you need to tell your graduation story.
0: Oh, I hate this story, but at the time, my wife Megan and I, we were in high school together. She could not stand me, but I've been in love with her since grade 9. But she reluctantly agrees to go to grad with me because she has no one else to go with because her graduating class is so small. So we go, and I figured out what she was wearing, so I got the matching pink tie and pink laces for my Chuck Taylors, and we go to grad together. And the after grad was at the drive-in movie theater just south of the city here. I've got the super cool, loud sports car, two-seater. I go get all the popcorn, the snacks, the drinks. I brought blankets, lean back, put the movie on. And that is when I tried the pinky test. You remember the pinky test where you would nudge your little pinky over, and if you touch the person's pinky and they pulled away, you just said, oh, sorry, I didn't realize that was your hand, my bad. But if they keep their pinky there, then you know you are in business and you will move on to the full hand-holding. So sneak that little pinky over. I find another pinky, and I just rest my pinky on that pinky. And the pinky doesn't move. Shauna Foster, it doesn't move. I probably left it there for a good 20 or 30 seconds, then thought, I think it's time to go for the full-on handhold. And that is when I figured out I was holding on to the round strap of her purse. And not a pinky.
1: Oh, man. Those 30 seconds, though. Oh, you were flying high. Oh.
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10: Next couple days might be stormy, sort of a mix of everything, I guess. And then the heat comes, last day of school, looks really good. But I'm seeing rain again in the forecast on the weekend. What?
11: I'm not sure what we did to deserve this, but Mother Nature, you got it backwards. Give us the sunshine on the weekends and the rain during the week.
12: How come Environment Canada's never wrong when it's, you know, a terrible forecast?
10: I
12: always
10: know.
12: Wrong on the good ones. Right now, cloudy, 16 degrees. It's Daniel Powder, Z99.

0: Daniel Powder, bad day. Looks like it's getting a little lighter out there right now. It's 11 degrees.
1: Sean and Justin, today is Kiki's last day of kindergarten.
0: Oh, she's done. She did it.
2: Oh, yeah, because they finish early because they have staggered days. Oh.
0: Sean, did you hear how the Saskatchewan Rough Riders are letting grads come and do the whole march on the field? And
2: yes, I did.
0: Including not just grade 12s, not just grade 8s, but kindergartner's wheels.
2: That is so exciting. You have to take her.
1: It would be pretty cool, actually, to see her walk across the field. With her little legs, it might take a little while, but it reminds me of at the Agribition, like the mutton busting. Everyone wants to go to see the young kids do it. That would be the same thing for this grad.
0: Yeah, like, fine to watch grade 12 grads walk across. Congrats for you. But kindergartners that, like, I don't know, they're so cute and unpredictable.
1: That's the best part.
0: Which is, who knows what they're going to do? Stand there, picking their noses, eating it, rolling up their shirts, like, no idea.
1: Yeah, so it's kindergartners, grade 8s, grade 12s, and post-secondaries. You get free admission from the Rough Riders, and then you can get a discount for your family and friends to come watch you do the grad walk. All the details on riderville.com.
2: Well, I graduated once. I still have my grad gown. Do I pull the gown out and pretend that it's my year?
0: Let's be clear, Shana. Between the three of us, you have the best chance of passing as university grad.
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0: Dead 99. Country Thunder coming up in just over 2 weeks. Tons of Saskatchewan talent there. Dead South, Kelsey Kulick, Cameron Whitcomb's coming. You got Creed, Lainey Wilson, Riley Green. One of the best years I can ever think of.
1: 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Why not?
0: I don't want to tell you which day to pick, but Saturday, you got Creed headlining. But before that, this guy, Cameron Whitcomb, Z99.
7: Is it a relapse if it's just a drink?

0: Good morning. Counting down the last days of school. Could be another stormy one. It basically feels like the same forecast every single day with chances of thunderstorms. We want to wish a huge congratulations to all of the grads celebrating Martin Balfour and F.W. Johnson today. And I think this is going to be so fun. At Friday's game at Mosaic, the Riders are calling on all grads. So they're doing a grad walk, and it's open to all graduates. So if you graduated kindergarten, grade 8, grade 12, post-secondary, go have a walk at Mosaic.
1: I'm wondering what the grad outfits are going to be. Will we see some inflatable T-Rex costumes walking across that stage?
2: Maybe.
0: Oh, I hope so. I hope Gaynor puts on a little grad hat and walks with them. A small Saskatchewan community is reeling after two RCMP officers were shot in Melville. What a scary story, learning these details yesterday. They're both recovering in hospital. One arrest has been made. Farmers are saying, well, kind of what we are too. We are good with the rain, Mother Nature. Now we need a big, long stretch of sun and heat for those crops. Clive Davis, maybe not a guy that you're super familiar with in the music industry, but he helped launch massive careers, including Whitney Houston, Alicia Keys. He passed away. He was 94. He always, always talked in interviews about his pride and joy being discovering Whitney Houston. He actually discovered her and found her singing in a club with her mom when she was a teenager. And it's really quite an amazing story.
1: Did you imagine that moment where she takes the stage as a teenager and you go, oh my goodness, I have found one of the goats.
2: Yeah, I imagine getting discovered all the time. Somewhere, somebody comes up and goes, oh, you're beautiful, you should model, or oh, you have the voice of an angel. Unfortunately, I have like the tiniest bit of self-awareness to know that's not going to happen.
0: I don't have that self-awareness, I keep hoping. And it is officially a craze. We're very familiar with ranch dressing, others not so much, and this has become the talk of World Cup. So fans from, well, especially Europe, come to the U.S., they discover ranch. They're all trying to bring ranch home. Ranch is getting checked at doors of stadiums because it's a liquid.
1: Liquid gold to those Europeans. And can we just say how nice it's been for the World Cup to be on and people in North America having fun? Like, I'm not sure if you guys have noticed, but it feels like everything is quite positive these days, especially in America, and I love it.
2: I think there's been a lot of negativity recently between the politics of Europe and America, so it is nice for people to come over and go, hey, North America's great. You guys have some really good stuff. I just wish maybe the greatest thing they found here wasn't ranch dressing. I feel like we have more to offer than that, but
0: yes,
2: we'll take it.
1: And speaking of the World Cup, he turns 39 tomorrow, but Argentina's Lionel Messi is on top of the world.
3: Is he going to crown it all himself? He has to. Well, this truth is stranger than fiction. But he found a way because he works miracles. And he is Lionel Messi.
1: Truth is stranger than fiction. He works miracles. He is Lionel Messi.
2: So dramatic, these soccer announcers.
1: He scored goals number 17 and 18 at the World Cup, making him the all-time leading goal scorer in the World Cup. Now, keep in mind, there is another phenom playing in this World Cup as well. For France, his name is Kylian Mbappe. He scored his 15th and 16th last night. So Lionel Messi's record probably will not stand for too long, because Kylian Mbappe is only 27 years old.
2: And Messi turns 39 tomorrow. So Kylian may have three more World Cups to play. So, Team Canada, tomorrow, Vancouver, 1 p.m. our time. You got to watch that game. And Toronto Blue Jays, they're back to 500 after winning five of their last six games. And tonight they get Shane Bieber. He's been off an injury, one of our best pitchers. So there's lots of hope left for the season.
1: And shout out to the Regina Pats new head coach, David Bell. He was coaching the AHL for the past seven seasons. But, I mean, think about this. Regina Pats, Maddox Schultz, Liam Pugh, they've got a bright future. What a great time to be a coach for the Regina Pats. Their preseason starts September 5th.
0: 16 is the best we're going to get to today, so not a hot day, maybe stormy as well, 60% chance of showers or a thunderstorm. Tomorrow we still have that risk of a storm, but a high of 21, and then it looks like nothing but sunshine for Thursday and Friday.
2: Still cloudy, but getting a bit lighter, 11 degrees.

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1: It could be the biggest movie of the year, and I don't think a lot of people saw that coming for the fifth edition of Toy Story.
0: They didn't see it coming until they were like, oh, Taylor Swift's going to do a song on it. And they're like, yeah, that'll be a big one. I don't know what today's going to look like.

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2: Taylor Swift and Blake Lively's once-tight friendship doesn't appear to be headed for a quick comeback as Taylor gets set to walk down the aisle. At least according to TMZ, anyway. There was no phone call. Taylor did not phone Blake. There has been no reconciliation. So it's not looking like her and Ryan Reynolds will be at the wedding next week.
3: So it was what I predicted. Blake's PR team putting that out there, hoping that
2: it's
3: put into gold.
2: Probably something like that. And over 300 million worldwide and growing, Toy Story 5 could shape up to become the biggest movie of the year. We still have a whole summer blockbuster season ahead of us.
4: Toy Story 5 had a reasonable marketing campaign. We knew it was coming. It was fine. And then, that whole Taylor Swift cloud thing. No, she's not on. Oh, wait. Yes, she is. She wrote a song for it. I think that just was liquid gold for that marketing campaign.
2: That's what's trending.
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0: Pretty cool start to your day. 11 degrees right now.
1: Why are you wearing blush this morning, Justin?
0: Oh. I was at the Wireless Age golf fundraiser for the Canadian Mental Health Association, and everybody's been telling me how tanned I look. God, I don't even need to wear a hat because the forecast yesterday was supposed to be cloudy, no sunshine, thunderstorms. No. Now my forehead looks like a tomato.
2: So there was one part of your body that had not seen the sun yet, and then yesterday it did.
0: There's a few parts. If I take my shirt off,
1: oh no,
0: I look like the best farmer in the world.
1: We'll take your word for it.
2: Yeah.
1: Leave the shirt on.
0: Are you sure? You don't want to see it right now?
1: No.
2: We're good.
0: Good, because I'd have to pull it off over my forehead. It's Olivia Dean, Z99.

0: The song that launched her around the world, Olivia Dean, Z99. Shauna, I'm thinking about your son, Cash, who is so into the World Cup. How is he going to watch the Canada game tomorrow?
1: When World Cup started, Cash asked me, and I think I told you guys this, he asked if during Canada's games he could come home that day from school, because it's school's still on, right? And so the games are in the afternoons. He misses lots of them, unfortunately. And I said, you're crazy. There is no way. Like, no, sir. These are the last days of school. You're going to school.
0: Yeah, who's scheduling these games? Because tomorrow, again, Canada, Switzerland, 1 p.m.?
1: Yeah, I have thought in my head, maybe I go surprise Cash, go to school tomorrow at noon. I pick him up. I got McDonald's in the back seat. And him and I are going to go home and watch World Cup. Do I do this?
2: Yes! I'm getting goosebumps hearing this story.
0: Do I really? Lifetime memory. Lifetime memory, Shauna.
1: It's ice cream day at school.
0: No. Put a cone in that McDonald's bag, Shauna.
1: He'd be so excited, you guys.
2: What are you waiting for? Just make sure you get the FIFA World Cup meal, too, because that'll make it an extra special thing.
1: Oh, yes.
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0: You'll remember this is exactly how yesterday started. Cloudy before the heavens parted. We got tons of gorgeous sunshine and almost no wind.
2: And you're sitting here looking at me with a sunburn on your face, Justin. So maybe check the forecast every hour today because it feels like it's changing that often.
0: This song now number 2 in Saskatchewan. 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

0: 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Shauna, Justin, and Wheels.
1: Good morning. Could be another stormy one today. We're counting down three more days of school left. Big congratulations to Martin Balfour and F.W. Johnson grads. And hey, grads, this is going to be so fun. Friday's Riders game at Mosaic is calling you. It's going to feature a first ever grad walk, and it's open to all graduates of 2026. So that's kindergarten, grade 8, grade 12, post-secondary. If you graduated this year, you can go walk on the field on Friday.
2: I think that's pretty cool. And the weather looks fantastic for Friday, too. Good for football. Good for a grad walk.
1: It's not just us saying, hey, Mother Nature, what is going on? We're good for rain. Farmers are saying the same thing. They say that it is now time for a much-needed stretch of sun and heat to help those crops.
3: I love when golfers and farmers are aligned, you know, together for us. You know what? The rain, we're good now. Bring the heat.
1: A small Saskatchewan community is reeling after two RCMP officers were shot in Melville. They are recovering in hospital, and one arrest has been made. Legendary music producer Clive Davis has died at age 94. Now, he helped launch massive careers. Janis Joplin, Whitney Houston, Alicia Keys, Santana. And he always said his pride and joy was Whitney. No matter when, what kind of interview it was, he would manage to bring up Whitney Houston's name.
2: What a legacy. Like, look at those names.
1: Mm-hmm.
2: World-class stars.
1: And it is officially a craze. Well, not for us, but ranch dressing is selling out across Canada and the U.S. as World Cup fans discover it for the first time. People are getting checked at doors of stadiums. Not for smuggling in alcohol, though. It is for smuggling in ranch dressing.
3: Of all the things, you went to America. You saw the huge lands. What did you discover, sojourners? Behold, ranch. I have brought home ranch dressing. And the king would be annoyed, and they put some on some chicken. He'd be like, oh my gosh, this is the most amazing thing ever.
2: This changes everything.
3: Well, speaking of World Cup, Lionel Messi, he makes history.
4: Pull back here. Let's see. Messi! History in Dallas. Lionel Messi scores the goal to make him the World Cup's all-time leading scorer. Wonderful moment.
3: Most World Cup goals ever with his 17th and 18th yesterday against Austria. At what? He's 39?
2: Tomorrow is his birthday.
1: Oh.
3: Also tomorrow, Team Canada, 1 p.m. This is another afternoon game. All the kids in school going, let me out of school. I want to watch this game.
2: They should let the kids watch it, right? It's one of those things that happens once every 4 years. Mm. It's on home soil. Bust out, wheel in the TVs.
3: Yeah, wheel in the VCRs yes! and the tube TVs and put on the Team Canada game.
2: Yes.
1: Now, just to be clear so that I don't sound silly in front of my son who's obsessed, if we tie, that's as good as a win.
3: Yeah, we win. I was going to say our division.
2: Group.
3: Our group. Mm-hmm. We win our group with the tie against Switzerland or better. But let's go out there and hammer them. It's our toughest test so far.
2: You guys, the Jays are back on track. They've won five of their last six. And of course, they've been struggling with injuries for a long time. Shane Bieber making his debut for the Blue Jays tonight against the Astros. But the Jays back at 500, which means we've won as many as we've lost, which if you remember how we started the season, that's good news.
1: Well, it could be another day of, what does the weather look like? Check outside. Other part of the city might be experiencing something completely different. There is a good chance of showers, risk of a thunderstorm again, and maybe we'll see some glimpses of the sun, a high of 16, so not super warm. Pretty much the same conditions for tomorrow, a high of 21. Thursday, Friday look amazing, okay? We're pinning our hopes on Thursday, Friday with highs in the mid-20s and sun.
3: Overcast skies starting to break up. It's 11 degrees.

0: What a fun song that is. Bruno Mars, Z99.
1: Kind of, Justin, the end of school's this week, which means the kids will be coming home with so much stuff in their backpacks. Amy Glenn Karen texted in that her mom used to keep all of her stuff in a big bin. She said it's been really cool because now she can show her kids the stuff that she did in school as a child.
0: Do you guys have one of these bins? Because I have one, and it travels from house to house. It's full and it's heavy.
2: All of my things are in an old wooden trunk. And the trunk comes from my great-great-grandma who brought the trunk overseas. And it has all different kinds of Russian carvings on the inside. Like, this trunk is amazing, you guys. Inside the trunk are all my special things. So some things from school, my sticker collection, because I had a really great sticker collection when I was a kid. There's some Cabbage Patch clothes and one of my dolls. There's my Raggedy Ann, which was my first dolly when I was really, really little, like 2-3 years old. And that's also where, somewhere along the lines, I put the urns of both of my dead dogs. So the ashes are in there as well.
1: Is the trunk magical? The way you described it sounded like it was from a Disney movie.
2: It kind of is. It's an amazing trunk. I'll take some pictures and show you guys.
0: It sounded like that until there were dead dogs in it. And then the smell of the old musty trunk and the ashes, I thought, not magical. And
2: there's an Afghan that my grandma knitted before she passed away. So the Afghan is in there. And then the ashes are kind of nicely wrapped in the Afghan. So it's like my grandma's giving my old dogs, Sassy and Jippy, a hug. I know.
1: You come across so nice.

0: normal, Shauna.
1: I know. Then I wreck it.
2: Quit texting and talk.
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1: Good morning. It could be another stormy, sunny, windy day. It might be all of the above or none of the above. We're not sure because every day the forecast has sort of been the same, where around 20 degrees, but chances of storms.
14: Yesterday I was out at Deer Valley and chatting with my wife. She said it was hailing in the northwest and I was standing underneath perfect sunshine. But then I look towards the city and we're what? 15 minutes outside the city, black clouds, crazy storms. But where I was, it was perfect all day long.
0: It's weird being in the south of the city. I was watching these massive storms start in the south, go in the east. I'm like, oh, White City's getting crushed right now. But nothing happened to us. And then I'm hearing stories about hail in the north. I'm going, well, it's not bad here. Bizarre.
14: Regina feels like a big city when that happens. Here's Usher, Luda.

0: Love that sound. That is yeah. Z99.
1: Shauna Wheels, what kind of parent are you? The kind that keeps all the things your child created all year long in a bin, or quickly, sneakily tries to recycle them all so they don't get put anywhere?
2: Through the year, I have been somewhat ruthless. However, at the end, when they're bringing home these giant bags of stuff, I will go through each bag, pick out some special pieces, some things that mean a lot or are really nicely done, or maybe an exam they did well on. And I have the bins in the basement. They're labeled, names, grades. There's file folders in the bins, and everything has its place. And yes, I will file it according to the system.
0: Are you keeping things for her when she's older, or for you?
2: I don't have an answer for you, because what am I going to do with it? No clue. It, when you keep baby blankets and maybe the first outfit they came home from the hospital in, I get that, because you want that memory forever. But a macaroni necklace, and they do more than one, okay? There ain't just one macaroni necklace. There's lots. I just feel it's my duty to be saving, so I save.
0: You guys, on our Facebook page, Mary says, I keep everything.
2: Whoa.
1: I like Haley's. I keep the nice art and make them put everything else in the recycling bin themselves. Who's judging whether it's nice art or not nice art? Because especially if you had more than one child, you'd be like, hey, Jossie, that is nice art. Cash, that's terrible. Let's recycle that thing.
0: Why does Jossie have four boxes and I have half of one? It's a skill issue.
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0: 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Stuff happens. One minute, you're just minding your own business, living your best life. Then, bam, your son's head is stuck in the banister. 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

0: Cloudy start, 12 degrees, but don't forget, 10 a.m. this morning, 500 $5 tickets to QCX go on sale.
1: Every single day this week. And at 8 o'clock this morning, just a few hours away. Oh, 30 minutes away. Where am I?
0: Time's flying.
1: The announcement of another musical act at the QCX.
0: Who do you think it'll be?
1: I don't know.
0: Taylor Swift?
1: No, I don't think it'll be her.
0: Britney Spears?
1: Well, maybe. We'll have to wait and see.
0: Chaperone. I guess we'll wait and find out. Toes here.

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1: Good morning. Counting down the last days of school. Could be another stormy one. It basically feels like the same forecast every single day with chances of thunderstorms. We want to wish a huge congratulations to all of the grads celebrating Martin Balfour and F.W. Johnson today. And I think this is going to be so fun. At Friday's game at Mosaic, the Riders are calling on all grads. So they're doing a grad walk, and it's open to all graduates. So if you graduated kindergarten, grade 8, grade 12, post-secondary, go have a walk at Mosaic.
2: I'm wondering what the grad outfits are going to be. Will we see some inflatable T-Rex costumes walking across that stage?
3: Maybe.
1: Oh, I hope so. I hope Gaynor puts on a little grad hat and walks with them. A small Saskatchewan community is reeling after two RCMP officers were shot in Melville. What a scary story, learning these details yesterday. They're both recovering in hospital. One arrest has been made. Farmers are saying, well, kind of what we are too. We are good with the rain, Mother Nature. Now we need a big, long stretch of sun and heat for those crops. Clive Davis, maybe not a guy that you're super familiar with in the music industry, but he helped launch massive careers, including Whitney Houston, Alicia Keys. He passed away. He was 94. He always, always talked in interviews about his pride and joy being discovering Whitney Houston. He actually discovered her and found her singing in a club with her mom when she was a teenager. And it's really quite an amazing story.
2: Did you imagine that moment where she takes the stage as a teenager and you go, oh my goodness, I have found one of the goats.
3: Yeah, I imagine getting discovered all the time. Somewhere, somebody comes up and goes, oh, you're beautiful, you should model, or oh, you have the voice of an angel. Unfortunately, I have like the tiniest bit of self-awareness to know that's not going to happen.
1: I don't have that self-awareness, I keep hoping. And it is officially a craze. We're very familiar with ranch dressing, others not so much, and this has become the talk of World Cup. So fans from, well, especially Europe, come to the U.S., they discover ranch. They're all trying to bring ranch home. Ranch is getting checked at doors of stadiums because it's a liquid.
2: Liquid gold to those Europeans. And can we just say how nice it's been for the World Cup to be on and people in North America having fun? I'm not sure if you guys have noticed, but it feels like everything is quite positive these days, especially in America. And I love it.
3: I think there's been a lot of negativity recently between the politics of Europe and America. So it is nice for people to come over and go, hey, North America's great. You guys have some really good stuff. I just wish maybe the greatest thing they found here wasn't ranch dressing. I feel like we have more to offer than that, but yes, we'll take it.
2: And speaking of the World Cup, he turns 39 tomorrow, but Argentina's Lionel Messi is on top of the world.
4: Is he going to crown it all himself? He has to. Well, this truth is stranger than fiction. But he found a way because he works miracles. And he is Lionel Messi.
2: Truth is stranger than fiction. He works miracles. He is Lionel Messi.
3: So dramatic, these soccer announcers.
2: He scored goals number 17 and 18 at the World Cup, making him the all-time leading goal scorer in the World Cup. Now, keep in mind, there is another phenom playing in this World Cup as well for France. His name's Kylian Mbappe. He scored his 15th and 16th last night. So Lionel Messi's record probably will not stand for too long, because Kylian Mbappe is only 27 years old.
3: And Messi turns 39 tomorrow. So Kylian may have three more World Cups to play. So, Team Canada, tomorrow, Vancouver, 1 p.m. our time. You got to watch that game. And Toronto Blue Jays, they're back to 500 after winning five of their last six games. And tonight they get Shane Bieber. He's been off an injury, one of our best pitchers. So there's lots of hope left for the season.
2: And shout out to the Regina Pats new head coach, David Bell. He was coaching the AHL for the past seven seasons. But, I mean, think about this. Regina Pats, Maddox Schultz, Liam Pugh, they've got a bright future. What a great time to be a coach for the Regina Pats. Their preseason starts September 5th. And that's your sports for Nikki's Cafe.
1: 16 is the best we're going to get to today, so not a hot day, maybe stormy as well, 60% chance of showers or a thunderstorm. Tomorrow, we still have that risk of a storm, but a high of 21, and then it looks like nothing but sunshine for Thursday and Friday. And that's your weather for QP 5430. 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They want a fair deal.
2: Still cloudy, but warming up. 12 degrees.

0: You know, try as you might to look for a better voice than that, I'm not sure you'll find one. Teddy Swims, Lose Control.
1: Bus Driver Hope, you won tickets to Neo and Akon. It was last night. What were your highlights from the show?
2: Number one, the aerial dancers and just the backup dancers were absolute fire. Seeing Akon and Neo, like, such big names, like, and just every single hit, you know, it's not just like you sit down and be like, oh, like, you know, like, I don't really know this one. Is this a new song? Like, every single freaking hit.
3: So happy. It was a memorable night and so much great music.
2: It was. Thank you guys so much. You made my life.
0: And that's just the beginning of the amount of great concerts we have this summer. So many good ones coming. Right now, 12 degrees, and we got your favorites, the Backstreet Boys, Z99.

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0: with Shauna Foster?
2: Jelly Roll, who is going to be in Saskatoon for the Outskirts Festival Friday, is adding another impressive credit to his growing resume. We've been talking a lot about Jelly Roll lately. He has been in the news. Of course, the divorce and the fallout from the divorce. But he's now been tapped as one of the guest celeb hosts taking over Jimmy Kimmel. So Jimmy Kimmel is taking a two-month hiatus. Every week will be a different celebrity guest hosting, and Jelly Roll is one of them.
3: You guys want a conspiracy theory? Our very own Amanda brought this to me yesterday, that apparently there's some legal action potentially coming against Jelly Roll, and the divorce is just strategic to break up some assets to help protect their liability.
2: What?
3: Don't know if it's true, but they have to act very divorced, otherwise it won't work out. But maybe that's just fans grasping at straws, but maybe not.
2: Interesting. And Madonna saying goodbye to her highly anticipated biopic. How is it we don't have a Madonna movie yet? She's blaming Universal. She says, hey, don't blame me. Script is written. Blame Universal. They were working on a script with her. They decided to shelf it. Project never happened.
4: That's too bad. Another biopic that's not happening. Add Madonna to the pile of Britney Spears biopic.
3: And I'd actually love to learn more about her life, so it's a shame.
2: That's what's trending for Colin O'Brien, Man Shop.
5: 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Ooh.
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4: 7:51. Good morning. Happy Tuesday. We got 12 degrees right now, and it's another one of those days where it feels like every hour the forecast changes. So keep your eyes in the sky.
3: Keep the grad advice coming. You can just send in a voice text like Marley in Windsor Park. I love this.
0: I just wanted to say to all the graduates how proud us parents are of all you kids and how great you guys have done. And you're about to start the second chapter of your life. And we want to be able to see that. So we just ask that you all be safe at these graduation parties. Enjoy yourself and call us for a ride home.
4: Kindergartners, when they get into the juice boxes, that you got to be careful. It's Miles Smith.

0: feel so hopeful after that song. Love it. Miles Smith, Z99.
1: Kids are done school, which means they're bringing home all the stuff from the school year. Haley, what do you do? Do you keep the stuff or do you recycle it?
2: So I keep the really nice art bit, and then the rest doesn't make it in the house because I make them throw it in the recycling bin on the way in.
0: You make your kids throw out their stuff themselves?
2: Oh, yeah. Yeah. I don't need math sheets or English sheets or anything like that.
1: Haley, you've got three kids, and you said you keep the nice art?
2: Yes.
1: Who gets to judge what nice art is?
2: Me.
1: I have to assume that there's one kid that maybe doesn't make as nice of art as the other ones.
2: Yeah, I do. I sound horrible, don't I?
1: I just laugh at the one kid who's not an artist and every day comes home. You're like, garbage.
3: Nope, not good at
1: it. No, keep trying.

0: Good morning. Could be another stormy one today. We're counting down three more days of school left. Big congratulations to Martin Balfour and F.W. Johnson grads. And hey, grads, this is going to be so fun. Friday's Riders game at Mosaic is calling you. It's going to feature a first ever grad walk, and it's open to all graduates of 2026. So that's kindergarten, grade 8, grade 12, post-secondary. If you graduated this year, you can go walk on the field on Friday.
1: I think that's pretty cool. And the weather looks fantastic for Friday, too. Good for football. Good for a grad walk.
0: It's not just us saying, hey, Mother Nature, what is going on? We're good for rain. Farmers are saying the same thing. They say that it is now time for a much-needed stretch of sun and heat to help those crops.
2: I love when golfers and farmers are aligned, you know, together for us. You know what? The rain, we're good now. Bring the heat.
0: A small Saskatchewan community is reeling after two RCMP officers were shot in Melville. They are recovering in hospital, and one arrest has been made. Legendary music producer Clive Davis has died at age 94. Now, he helped launch massive careers. Janis Joplin, Whitney Houston, Alicia Keys, Santana. And he always said his pride and joy was Whitney. No matter when, what kind of interview it was, he would manage to bring up Whitney Houston's name.
1: What a legacy. Like, look at those names.
0: Mm-hmm.
1: World-class stars.
0: And it is officially a craze. Well, not for us, but ranch dressing is selling out across Canada and the U.S. as World Cup fans discover it for the first time. People are getting checked at doors of stadiums. Not for smuggling in alcohol, though. It is for smuggling in ranch dressing.
2: Of all the things, you went to America. You saw the huge lands. What did you discover, sojourners? Behold, ranch. I have brought home ranch dressing.
3: And the king would be annoyed, and they put some on some chicken. He'd be like, oh my gosh, this is the most amazing thing ever.
1: This changes everything.
3: Well, speaking of World Cup, Lionel Messi, he makes history.
4: Pulled back here, let's see. Messi! History in Dallas! Lionel Messi scores the goal to make him the World Cup's all-time leading scorer. Wonderful moment.
3: Most World Cup goals ever with his 17th and 18th yesterday against Austria. At what? He's 39?
1: Tomorrow is his birthday.
0: Oh.
3: Also tomorrow, Team Canada, 1 p.m. This is another afternoon game. All the kids in school going, let me out of school. I want to watch this game.
1: They should let the kids watch it, right? It's one of those things that happens once every 4 years. It's on home soil. Bust out, wheel in the TVs.
3: Yeah, wheel in the VCRs and the tube TVs and put on the Team Canada game.
1: Yes.
0: Now, just to be clear so that I don't sound silly in front of my son who's obsessed, if we tie, that's as good as a win.
3: Yeah, we win. I was going to say our division.
2: Group.
3: Our group. We win our group with the tie against Switzerland or better. But let's go out there and hammer them. It's our toughest test so far.
1: You guys, the Jays are back on track. They've won five of their last six. And of course, they've been struggling with injuries for a long time. Shane Bieber making his debut for the Blue Jays tonight against the Astros. But the Jays back at 500, which means we've won as many as we've lost, which if you remember how we started the season, that's good news.
0: Well, it could be another day of, what does the weather look like? Check outside. Other part of the city might be experiencing something completely different. There is a good chance of showers, risk of a thunderstorm again, and maybe we'll see some glimpses of the sun, a high of 16, so not super warm. Pretty much the same conditions for tomorrow, a high of 21. Thursday, Friday look amazing, okay? We're pinning our hopes on Thursday, Friday with highs in the mid-20s and sun. That's your Z99 weather for the Flats Eatery and Drink. 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Breakfast is all that at the Flats.
3: Yes, it's cloudy. It's not that warm, 12 degrees, but with no wind, makes it a beautiful morning.

0: Lady Gaga for your cloudy Tuesday morning, 12 degrees.
1: 8:10, you have today and tomorrow left to fill out the survey for the city of Regina, giving your feedback on the proposed Wascana Parkway extension, bringing Prince of Wales down to connect underneath Sass Poly to Wascana Parkway.
0: Would give all those Arcolaites another way to get in, maybe when there's construction or an accident or something, but create a little more traffic.
1: 2 days left. The link, you can find it on our Facebook page.
0: Crank up some Alex Warren, you'll feel better for it.
2: Z99. They say the holy water's watered down, and this town's lost its faith. Our colors will fade eventually soon.

0: Great song from a guy coming out with a new album at the end of August. That's Alex Warren, Z99.
1: Shine at Wheels, last night, we got to watch the greatest goal scorer of all time in the World Cup, Lionel Messi.
2: Pull back here, let's see. Messi! History in Dallas! Lionel Messi scores the goal to make him the World Cup's all-time leading scorer. Wonderful moment.
0: So cool to watch, and it reminds me of Oilers fans. Like, how many Oilers fans in your life are cheering for them because of Wayne Gretzky? There's going to be an entire generation, Shauna, of kids that are going to be Argentina fans because of Lionel Messi.
3: It's like my seven-year-old who just this year became obsessed with World Cup and was so excited. Giant Messi fan. But what the Messi phenomenon has done for Cash is it's led him down all these other roads. That child will tell you 10 interesting things about Cape Verde. Do you guys know much about Cape Verde?
1: I had to look up where Cape Verde is.
3: Yeah.
1: Which I also learned this World Cup that Cabo and Cape are the same word, just in different languages.
0: Okay, because I've been seeing Cape and people are saying Cabo, and I'm going, which one is it?
1: Cabo Verde.
3: Yes, Cash gave me the lowdown on the reasoning behind that and why people say it different ways. So what it's done is it has made him so passionate about something, and at this little age, it's really cool to see.
0: I think we all have those moments. I went to a Blue Jays game when I was 5 at the old Sky Dome. And fell in love with baseball. It's all I wanted to do because I saw it live, got to experience the rush of it. And that is what's happening across Canada with the World Cup. And then we play tomorrow against Switzerland. When we win that game and go into the knockout round, it's just going to have this fever. And I think it's really cool.
1: Just maybe have your kids watch some soccer here at the World Cup.
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7: 16 degrees is your high today. Stacy, kids are bringing so much stuff home, crafts and art projects and pictures. You're keeping everything. Why?
8: I don't know. It's kind of special. We actually moved last year for the first time in 17 years. Was it a lot? Yes. But they were really happy to have all the things, and they went through each of their boxes, and they chose to downsize and keep stuff from each year. And I just think it's kind of special to look back on.
9: You know what, Stacy? You may have actually convinced me to go buy some bins and do this for my kids, because I don't want to have that feeling of them missing out on something.
7: What are you doing with all that school stuff? 306-936-9999. It's Imagine Dragons. Z99.

0: is Imagine Dragons Z99. Sean and Justin, today is Kiki's last day of kindergarten.
1: Oh, she's done. She did it.
2: Oh, yeah, because they finish early because they have staggered days. Oh.
1: Shauna, did you hear how the Saskatchewan Rough Riders are letting grads come and do the whole march on the field? And
2: yes, I did.
1: Including not just grade 12s, not just grade 8s, but kindergartners' wheels.
2: That is so exciting. You have to take her.
0: It would be pretty cool, actually, to see her walk across the field. With her little legs, it might take a little while, but it reminds me of at the Agribition, like the mutton busting. Everyone wants to go to see the young kids do it. That would be the same thing for this grad.
1: Yeah, like fine to watch grade 12 grads walk across. Congrats for you. But kindergartners that, like, I don't know, they're so cute and unpredictable.
0: That's the best part.
1: Which is, who knows what they're going to do? Stand there picking their noses, eating it, rolling up their shirts, like, no idea.
0: Yeah, so it's kindergartners, grade 8s, grade 12s, and post-secondaries. You get free admission from the Rough Riders, and then you can get a discount for your family and friends to come watch you do the grad walk. All the details on riderville.com.
2: Well, I graduated once. I still have my grad gown. Do I pull the gown out and pretend that it's my year?
1: Let's be clear, Shana. Between the three of us, you have the best chance of passing as university grad.
3: Z99.
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0: 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Hope your Tuesday's off to a good start. Cloudy right now, 13 degrees with traffic looking okay.
1: Asking, what do you do with all the arts and crafts and projects your kids bring home? I love this from Deborah. She said she would hang them on their bedroom door. And once the door got full, I would take a picture. And of course, I do scrapbooking. So I would put those pictures in the scrapbooking album so they know what they did for artwork. She didn't actually have to keep them all.
0: Smart. But there's a lot of planning there, Deborah.
1: Like the hanging of the pictures and the pictures and the scrapbooking and the... Yeah, for the organized only. It's Taylor Swift, Z99. I had

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4: Good morning. Counting down the last days of school. Could be another stormy one. It basically feels like the same forecast every single day with chances of thunderstorms. We want to wish a huge congratulations to all of the grads celebrating Martin Balfour and F.W. Johnson today. And I think this is going to be so fun. At Friday's game at Mosaic, the riders are calling on all grads. So they're doing a grad walk, and it's open to all graduates. So if you graduated kindergarten, grade 8, grade 12, post-secondary, go have a walk at Mosaic.
5: I'm wondering what the grad outfits are going to be. Will we see some inflatable T-Rex costumes walking across that stage?
1: Maybe.
4: Oh, I hope so. I hope Gaynor puts on a little grad hat and walks with them. A small Saskatchewan community is reeling after two RCMP officers were shot in Melville. What a scary story, learning these details yesterday. They're both recovering in hospital. One arrest has been made. Farmers are saying, well, kind of what we are too. We are good with the rain, Mother Nature. Now we need a big, long stretch of sun and heat for those crops. Clive Davis, maybe not a guy that you're super familiar with in the music industry, but he helped launch massive careers, including Whitney Houston, Alicia Keys. He passed away. He was 94. He always, always talked in interviews about his pride and joy being discovering Whitney Houston. He actually discovered her and found her singing in a club with her mom when she was a teenager. And it's really quite an amazing story.
5: Did you imagine that moment where she takes the stage as a teenager and you go, oh my goodness, I have found one of the goats.
6: Yeah, I imagine getting discovered all the time. Somewhere, somebody comes up and goes, oh, you're beautiful, you should model, or oh, you have the voice of an angel. Unfortunately, I have like the tiniest bit of self-awareness to know that's not going to happen.
4: I don't have that self-awareness, I keep hoping. And it is officially a craze. We're very familiar with ranch dressing, others not so much, and this has become the talk of World Cup. So fans from, well, especially Europe, come to the U.S., they discover ranch. They're all trying to bring ranch home. Ranch is getting checked at doors of stadiums because it's a liquid.
5: Liquid gold to those Europeans. And can we just say how nice it's been for the World Cup to be on and people in North America having fun? I'm not sure if you guys have noticed, but it feels like everything is quite positive these days, especially in America. And I love it.
6: I think there's been a lot of negativity recently between the politics of Europe and America. So it is nice for people to come over and go, hey, North America's great. You guys have some really good stuff. I just wish maybe the greatest thing they found here wasn't ranch dressing. I feel like we have more to offer than that, but
4: yes,
6: we'll take it.
4: That's what's going on this morning for Access Communications.
5: And speaking of the World Cup, he turns 39 tomorrow, but Argentina's Lionel Messi is on top of the world.
7: Is he going to crown it all himself? He has to. Well, this truth is stranger than fiction. But he found a way because he works miracles. And he is Lionel Messi.
5: Truth is stranger than fiction. He works miracles. He is Lionel Messi.
6: So dramatic, these soccer announcers.
5: He scored goals number 17 and 18 at the World Cup, making him the all-time leading goal scorer in the World Cup. Now, keep in mind, there is another phenom playing in this World Cup as well for France. His name's Kylian Mbappe. He scored his 15th and 16th last night. So Lionel Messi's record probably will not stand for too long, because Kylian Mbappe is only 27 years old.
6: And Messi turns 39 tomorrow. So Kylian may have three more World Cups to play. So, Team Canada, tomorrow, Vancouver, 1 p.m. our time. You got to watch that game. And Toronto Blue Jays, they're back to 500 after winning five of their last six games. And tonight they get Shane Bieber. He's been off an injury, one of our best pitchers. So there's lots of hope left for the season.
5: And shout out to the Regina Pats' new head coach, David Bell. He was coaching the AHL for the past seven seasons. But, I mean, think about this. Regina Pats, Maddox Schultz, Liam Pugh, they've got a bright future. What a great time to be a coach for the Regina Pats. Their preseason starts September 5th. And that's your sports for Verico Crown Mortgage Services.
4: 16 is the best we're going to get to today, so not a hot day, maybe stormy as well, 60% chance of showers or a thunderstorm. Tomorrow, we still have that risk of a storm, but a high of 21, and then it looks like nothing but sunshine for Thursday and Friday. And that's your weather for QP 5430. 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
5: Looks like the clouds are sticking around. 13 degrees. We got a high of 16 today, so not too warm.
0: Number one. Number one. Number one. 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

0: 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Z99.
1: 839 coming up this summer. One of the best weekends of the year, July 17th, 18th, and 19th at Kings Park Speedway. It's Ram Monsters and Mayhem.
0: Ram. This is actually one of the hottest tickets in town because there's only limited seating and you get monster trucks outdoors, which means volume levels are a little bit quieter for the kids, plus sunshine, and they get to do more things in that space than a tight arena.
1: Can honestly tell you I've never witnessed monster trucks outdoors. But you can at 306-936-9999. Text us right now. Graduation season. We're in it right now. What was the grad gift that you got when you graduated?
0: A 2-megapixel camera. That's what I got, which was crazy at the time.
1: I got luggage. My parents said, hit the road, Jack.
0: Time to go. It's Huntrix Z99.

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2: Taylor Swift and Blake Lively's once-tight friendship doesn't appear to be headed for a quick comeback as Taylor gets set to walk down the aisle. At least according to TMZ, anyway. There was no phone call. Taylor did not phone Blake. There has been no reconciliation. So it's not looking like her and Ryan Reynolds will be at the wedding next week.
3: So it was what I predicted. Blake's PR team putting that out there, hoping that
2: it's fun
3: into gold.
2: Probably something like that. And over 300 million worldwide and growing, Toy Story 5 could shape up to become the biggest movie of the year. We still have a whole summer blockbuster season ahead of us.
4: Toy Story 5 had a reasonable marketing campaign. We knew it was coming. It was fine. And then, that whole Taylor Swift cloud thing. No, she's not on. Oh, wait. Yes, she is. She wrote a song for it. I think that just was liquid gold for that marketing campaign.
2: That's what's trending.
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2: Next couple days might be stormy, sort of a mix of everything, I guess. And then the heat comes, last day of school, looks really good. But I'm seeing rain again in the forecast on the weekend. What?
3: I'm not sure what we did to deserve this, but Mother Nature, you got it backwards. Give us the sunshine on the weekends and the rain during the week.
4: How come Environment Canada's never wrong when it's, you know, a terrible forecast?
2: I
4: always wrong on the good ones.
3: It's so true. It feels personal sometimes, doesn't it?
4: Yeah.
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1: Pretty cool. Olivia Rodrigo just set up a brand new all-women music festival. She's performing Chappell Roan, Stevie Nicks, and a bunch more. Love that for her.
2: Shauna Wheels, what kind of parent are you?
3: The kind that keeps all the things your child created all year long in a bin, or quickly, sneakily tries to recycle them all so they don't get put anywhere?
4: Through the year, I have been somewhat ruthless. However, at the end, when they're bringing home these giant bags of stuff, I will go through each bag, pick out some special pieces, some things that mean a lot or are really nicely done, or maybe an exam they did well on. And I have the bins in the basement. They're labeled, names, grades. There's file folders in the bins, and everything has its place. And yes, I will file it according to the system.
1: Are you keeping things for her when she's older, or for you?
4: I don't have an answer for you, because what am I going to do with it? No clue. When you keep baby blankets and maybe the first outfit they came home from the hospital in, I get that, because you want that memory forever. But a macaroni necklace, and they do more than one, okay? There ain't just one macaroni necklace. There's lots. I just feel it's my duty to be saving, so I save.
1: You guys, on our Facebook page, Mary says, I keep everything.
4: Whoa.
3: I like Haley's. I keep the nice art and make them put everything else in the recycling bin themselves. Who's judging whether it's nice art or not nice art? Because especially if you had more than one child, you'd be like, hey, Jossie, that is nice art. Cash, that's terrible. Just recycle that thing.
1: Why does Jossie have four boxes and I have half of one? It's a skill issue.
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3: Sun losing the battle badly with the clouds right now. It's only 13 degrees.
1: But some people enjoy the rain. Gloria texts in and says, as far as the weather, let it rain. I need nice weather next week. the first camping trip with my 6-year-old.
3: Our son goes to camp next week as well. Nothing like doing laundry after a muddy week at camp. It's a disaster.
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0: He's 20, crazy talented, and going places. 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
1: Why are you wearing blush this morning, Justin?
0: I was at the Wireless Age golf fundraiser for the Canadian Mental Health Association, and everybody's been telling me how tanned I look. God, I don't even need to wear a hat because the forecast yesterday was supposed to be cloudy, no sunshine, thunderstorms. No. Now my forehead looks like a tomato.
2: So there was one part of your body that had not seen the sun yet, and then yesterday it did.
0: There's a few parts. If I take my shirt off,
1: oh no,
0: I look like the best farmer in the world.
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1: No.
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0: been pretty crazy to watch her star grow. 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
1: Kids are done school, which means they're bringing home all the stuff from the school year. Haley, what do? Do you keep the stuff or do you recycle it?
2: So I keep the really nice art bit, and then the rest doesn't make it in the house because I make them throw it in the recycling bin on the way in.
0: You make your kids throw out their stuff themselves?
2: Oh, yeah. Yeah. I don't need math sheets or English sheets or anything like that.
1: Haley, you've got three kids, and you said you keep the nice art?
2: Yes.
1: Who gets to judge what nice art is?
2: Me.
1: I have to assume that there's one kid that maybe doesn't make as nice of art as the other ones.
2: Yeah, I do. I sound horrible, don't I?
1: I just laugh at the one kid who's not an artist and every day comes home. You're like, garbage.
3: No, nope, not good enough. 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
1: no, keep trying.
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0: Good morning. It could be another stormy, sunny, windy day. It might be all of the above or none of the above. We're not sure because every day the forecast has sort of been the same, where around 20 degrees, but chances of storms.
1: Yesterday, I was out at Deer Valley and chatting with my wife. She said it was hailing in the Northwest and I was standing underneath perfect sunshine. But then I look towards the city and
2: we're what?
1: 15 minutes outside the city, black clouds, crazy storms. But where I was, it was perfect all day long.
3: It's weird being in the south of the city. I was watching these massive storms start in the south, go in the east. I'm like, oh, White City's getting crushed right now. But nothing happened to us. And then I'm hearing stories about hail in the north. I'm going, well, it's not bad here. It's bizarre.
1: Regina feels like a big city when that happens. It's Preston Pablo, Z99. Tonight.

0: It's been 10 years since you released a studio album. Her songs hold up so well. Rihanna, Z99.
1: Shauna, I'm thinking about your son, Cash, who is so into the World Cup. How is he going to watch the Canada game tomorrow?
2: When World Cup started, Cash asked me, and I think I told you guys this, he asked if during Canada's games he could come home that day from school, because it's school's still on, right? And so the games are in the afternoons. He misses lots of them, unfortunately. And I said, you're crazy. There is no way. Like, no, sir. These are the last days of school. You're going to school.
1: Yeah, who's scheduling these games? Because tomorrow, again, Canada, Switzerland, 1 p.m.?
2: Yeah, I have thought in my head, maybe I go surprise Cash, go to school tomorrow at noon. I pick him up. I got McDonald's in the back seat.
1: Oh.
2: And him and I are going to go home and watch World Cup. Do I do this?
0: Yes! I'm getting goosebumps hearing this story.
1: Do I really? Lifetime memory. Lifetime memory, Shauna.
2: It's ice cream day at school.
1: No. Put a cone in that McDonald's bag, Shauna.
2: He'd be so excited, you guys.
0: What are you waiting for? Just make sure you get the FIFA World Cup meal, too, because that'll make it an extra special thing.
2: Oh, yes.

0: Z99.
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0: Taylor Swift making Toy Story 5 probably twice as much money as they would have opening weekend, I just feel.
1: She made it a lot of money. Some of the best marketing you could do for a movie at this point is to tease a brand new Taylor Swift song. It worked out about $300 million in its first weekend worldwide. That thing's moving.
0: Crank this one up. It's so good. Finger 11, one thing.

0: Donna Foster.
1: Jelly Roll, who is going to be in Saskatoon for the Outskirts Festival Friday, is adding another impressive credit to his growing resume. We've been talking a lot about Jelly Roll lately. He has been in the news. Of course, the divorce and the fallout from the divorce. But he's now been tapped as one of the guest celeb hosts taking over Jimmy Kimmel. So Jimmy Kimmel is taking a two-month hiatus. Every week will be a different celebrity guest hosting, and Jelly Roll is one of them.
2: You guys want a conspiracy theory? Our very own Amanda brought this to me yesterday, that apparently there's some legal action potentially coming against Jelly Roll, and the divorce is just strategic to break up some assets to help protect their liability.
1: What?
2: Don't know if it's true, but they have to act very divorced, otherwise it won't work out. But maybe that's just fans grasping at straws, but maybe not.
1: Interesting. And Madonna saying goodbye to her highly anticipated biopic. How is it we don't have a Madonna movie yet? She's blaming Universal. She says, hey, don't blame me. Script is written. Blame Universal. They were working on a script with her. They decided to shelf it. Project never happened.
3: That's too bad. Another biopic that's not happening. Add Madonna to the pile of Britney Spears biopic.
2: And I'd actually love to learn more about her life, so it's a shame.
1: That's what's trending for Lakeview Salon and Hair Restoration.
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I'm Tim Stone. You're done school. It's official. That's it for high school. A massive congrats to the graduates from Martin and Scott Collegiate. Everyone's real proud of you here at Z99.

And there's Jamie Fine. Good morning, Shauna Foster with you. Counting down 3 days of school left. Best field trip you ever went on. Ooh, yeah. The most memories, let me know.

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1: Can I have your attention? Z99's feature pick.
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3: And it is such a perfect song if you've seen Toy Story 5. 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

0: From Toy Story 5, Taylor Swift, I knew it. I knew you. Abby and the family, you went to the movie. You think it's time for another Taylor Swift tour?
1: I would go to her concert, go on stage, and sing with her.
0: Oh, that's the dream, right? Hey, it's Shauna with you. Last 3 days of school. What are we going to do with the kids all summer? I need some help. Here's the weekends.

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2: Couple of unsettled days, and then let's get to the sunshine. 16 today, a chance of showers. 21, same chance of showers tomorrow. And then sunshine, 24 on the last day of school.
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1: Think of all the late night studying and cafeteria lunches. 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

0: roster.
1: Taylor Swift and Blake Lively's once-tight friendship doesn't appear to be headed for a quick comeback as Taylor gets set to walk down the aisle. At least according to TMZ, anyway. There was no phone call. Taylor did not phone Blake. There has been no reconciliation. So it's not looking like her and Ryan Reynolds will be at the wedding next week.
2: So it was what I predicted. Blake's PR team putting that out there, hoping that
1: it's
2: into gold.
1: Probably something like that. And over 300 million worldwide and growing, Toy Story 5 could shape up to become the biggest movie of the year. We still have a whole summer blockbuster season ahead of us.
3: Toy Story 5 had a reasonable marketing campaign. We knew it was coming, it was fine, and then, that whole Taylor Swift clouds thing. No, she's not on. Oh, wait. Yes, she is. She wrote a song for it. I think that just was liquid gold for that marketing campaign.
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2: We keep waiting for the sunshine and the heat. A couple of more days. 16 today, chance of showers, and then 21 tomorrow. Again, a chance of a thunderstorm. Sunny, last day of school, 24.
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1: You actually did it. High school is officially a wrap.
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2: Jelly Roll, who is going to be in Saskatoon for the Outskirts Festival Friday, is adding another impressive credit to his growing resume. We've been talking a lot about Jelly Roll lately. He has been in the news. Of course, the divorce and the fallout from the divorce. But he's now been tapped as one of the guest celeb hosts taking over Jimmy Kimmel. So Jimmy Kimmel is taking a two-month hiatus. Every week will be a different celebrity guest hosting, and Jelly Roll is one of them.
3: You guys want a conspiracy theory? Our very own Amanda brought this to me yesterday, that apparently there's some legal action potentially coming against Jelly Roll, and the divorce is just strategic to break up some assets to help protect their liability.
2: What?
3: Don't know if it's true, but they have to act very divorced, otherwise it won't work out. But maybe that's just fans grasping at straws, but maybe not.
2: Interesting. And Madonna saying goodbye to her highly anticipated biopic. How is it we don't have a Madonna movie yet? She's blaming Universal. She says, hey, don't blame me. Script is written. Blame Universal. They were working on a script with her. They decided to shelf it. Project never happened.
4: That's too bad. Another biopic that's not happening. Add Madonna to the pile of Britney Spears biopic.
3: And I'd actually love to learn more about her life, so it's a shame.
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1: That's Beautiful Things on Z99. So today's the day at Martin, Belfer, and Johnson. It's graduation day. We're thinking of the grads, their teachers, their family. It's a momentous occasion. Johnson, Belfer, and Martin grads today. Here's Sugar, We're Going Down. This is Fall.

Hey, it's Tim Stone. Finally, the finish line. Big congrats to the grads from Sheldon Williams and Tom. Everyone here at Zed is super proud of you.

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2: Mostly cloudy today. Thunderstorm possible, 17 degrees. The rest of the week, warmer and sunnier. Zed weather for WheatlandRoofing.com.
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That's Man I Need. There's Olivia Dean. Did you feel that little moment of energy? Just that little hit? I feel energized when the music doesn't stop. That's why we keep it playing. We don't stop. Great songs, no stopping. 12 in a row at least just started. Here's Sexy back.

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2: Taylor Swift and Blake Lively's once-tight friendship doesn't appear to be headed for a quick comeback as Taylor gets set to walk down the aisle. At least according to TMZ, anyway. There was no phone call. Taylor did not phone Blake. There has been no reconciliation. So it's not looking like her and Ryan Reynolds will be at the wedding next week.
3: So it was what I predicted. Blake's PR team putting that out there, hoping that
2: it's
3: into gold.
2: Probably something like that. And over 300 million worldwide and growing, Toy Story 5 could shape up to become the biggest movie of the year. We still have a whole summer blockbuster season ahead of us.
4: Toy Story 5 had a reasonable marketing campaign. We knew it was coming, it was fine, and then, that whole Taylor Swift clouds thing. No, she's not on. Oh, wait. Yes, she is. She wrote a song for it. I think that just was liquid gold for that marketing campaign.
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1: This is from Toy Story 5. 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I heard it's really good. I can't wait to see it. I knew it. I knew you.

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1: Regina weather.
2: Mostly cloudy, 17. Thunderstorms are possible. The rest of the week will be warmer and sunnier.
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That could be the song of the summer. It's hot, a real heater. Home Wrecker by Somber. Top three and rising. This is the Tim Stone Show. What's going on today? Well, there's graduation. Shout out to the grade 12s from Martin, Belfer, and Johnson. First step towards the rest of your life. It's graduation day. We're thinking of the class of 26. Congrats. Here's Say You Won't Let Go on Z99.

Hey, it's Tim Stone. So you put in the work. Now it's time to graduate. Big congrats to the grads from Belfour and Miller. Whatever you decide to do next, Z99's cheering you on.

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3: Jelly Roll, who is going to be in Saskatoon for the Outskirts Festival Friday, is adding another impressive credit to his growing resume. We've been talking a lot about Jelly Roll lately. He has been in the news. Of course, the divorce and the fallout from the divorce. But he's now been tapped as one of the guest celeb hosts taking over Jimmy Kimmel. So Jimmy Kimmel is taking a two-month hiatus. Every week will be a different celebrity guest hosting, and Jelly Roll is one of them.
4: You guys want a conspiracy theory? Our very own Amanda brought this to me yesterday, that apparently there's some legal action potentially coming against Jelly Roll, and the divorce is just strategic to break up some assets to help protect their liability.
3: What?
4: Don't know if it's true, but they have to act very divorced, otherwise it won't work out. But maybe that's just fans grasping at straws, but maybe not.
3: Interesting. And Madonna saying goodbye to her highly anticipated biopic. How is it we don't have a Madonna movie yet? She's blaming Universal. She says, hey, don't blame me. Script is written. Blame Universal. They were working on a script with her. They decided to shelf it. Project never happened.
5: That's too bad. Another biopic that's not happening. Add Madonna to the pile of Britney Spears biopic.
4: And I'd actually love to learn more about her life, so it's a shame.
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2: 17 today, a lot of cloud, thunderstorms are possible. The rest of the week will be warmer and sunnier. Z weather for Action Sewer and Drain.
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2: Taylor Swift and Blake Lively's once tight friendship doesn't appear to be headed for a quick comeback as Taylor gets set to walk down the aisle. At least according to TMZ, anyway. There was no phone call. Taylor did not phone Blake. There has been no reconciliation. So it's not looking like her and Ryan Reynolds will be at the wedding next week.
3: So it was what I predicted. Blake's PR team putting that out there, hoping that
2: it's
3: into gold.
2: Probably something like that. And over 300 million worldwide and growing, Toy Story 5 could shape up to become the biggest movie of the year. We still have a whole summer blockbuster season ahead of us.
4: Toy Story 5 had a reasonable marketing campaign. We knew it was coming. It was fine. And then, that whole Taylor Swift cloud thing. No, she's not on. Oh, wait. Yes, she is. She wrote a song for it. I think that just was liquid gold for that marketing campaign.
0: Zed.
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Hey, I'm Tim Stone. You're done school. It's official. That's it for high school. A massive congrats to the graduates from Martin and Scott Collegiate. Everyone's real proud of you here at Z99.

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Finally, the finish line. 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Everyone here at Zed is super proud of you.

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0: The

With stargazing. Hey, it's Amanda. We got some crazy clouds to the north and northwest of the city doing some weird things. But I mean, last night out of nowhere, the northwest got a little bit of hail. I got these little itty bitty ones, calling it little mini baby hail for about 30 seconds. And then sunshine was back and then it rained a little sun shower. Crazy weather. That's all I can say. I'm Amanda. I'm filling in for Tim Stone. Oh, and get this. Thursday, you can get your pet microchipped for free thanks to the Regina Humane Society. They are hosting the event at the Eastview Community Center from 10 until 1.

my God, Becky, look at her butt. It is so big. She looks like one of those rap guys' girlfriends. But, you know, who understands those rap guys? They only talk to her because she looks like a total prostitute, okay? I mean, her butt is just so big. I can't believe it's just so round.

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1: I mean, it sounds like summer. It looks like summer. It might not feel exactly like summer out there today, but tomorrow, that sunshine's coming back around. Cannot wait. It's going to be perfect to hit up Regent Pool. It's just down McKinley Ave there, kind of off First Avenue. They got the blue basketball courts. Justin and Wheels are going to be there until 1. Go join them. Maybe give them tips on how to do the best cannonball. Can't wait to see you there. This is Somber with Homewrecker.

That is the ultimate summer song right there. So good. That's Wave with California. Hey, it's Amanda. So these clouds sure are crazy moving in here. But luckily tomorrow is going to be beautiful. Justin and Wheels will be at Regent Pool Park. It's the one just off Elephantstone on McKinley Ave. You know that street along the train tracks you take once you get off First Avenue? Over there. It's beautiful. 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The boys perfecting their cannonballs, and you can see them there till 1 tomorrow. This is Olivia Dean, Man I Need.

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4: 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This song already breaking records. And it's just so catchy, so cool. It's my feature pick. I knew it. I knew it.

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Donna sounding so good today, keeping those vibes going. It's Amanda. Those clouds to the north are looking big, a little mean, and we're going to get dumped on here. Z99 weather for Driven Automotive, driven to your satisfaction. At least tomorrow it's going to be beautiful. We're going to see some sunshine. Justin Wheels might get a sunburn when they're at Regent Park. And then Thursday, Friday, nice and hot. This is Preston Pablo.

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I've got. Love that song from Benny Boone. Beautiful Things. Hey, I'm Amanda. I'm filling in for Tim Stone. Look at that. Our Tuesday is over, and what a day to graduate. Martin, Belfer, Johnson, grads, you did it. And gorgeous day for it, too. I mean, you probably got some great pictures before all the rain and stuff. But heads up. Hey, grads, Friday's Rider game at Mosaic Stadium, they're going to feature the first ever grad walk. So it's open to all 2026 graduates from kindergarten, grade 8, grade 12. Convocation from post-secondary graduates. You guys are all invited. And if you go online to the Rider's website, you can get cheaper tickets. Ooh, pretty neat. This is The Killers. Somebody told me.

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1: Such a fun song from Jamie Fine. That's Homesick. Hey, it's Amanda. Big shout out to the Regina Humane Society. 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Somebody finds them, takes them to either a vet or the Humane Society. They can scan that microchip and you get your pet back safe and sound super fast. That's pretty neat. Regina Humane Society for more details. This is Joan Jett. Let's rock out a little bit. This is the last song before we get into our top six at six. I love rock and roll.

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0: Counting down from 6 to 1. 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
2: Much like those clouds these days, things are getting a little western around here. We got Ella Langley, choosing Texas.